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2: 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uplifting the most neglected sections of society, gender justice, accessibility and efficiency of public services, sustainable environmental management and stewardship, and an inclusive, empathetic and transparent approach to governance have remained the hallmarks of her vision of public service. For her services as a legislator, she was awarded the Pandit Neelkanth Das Best Legislator Award in 2007 by the Odisha Legislative Assembly. Srimati Murmu was appointed the Governor of Jharkhand on 18th May 2015. She was the first woman tribal governor of a tribal majority state, and she received wide appreciation for her adherence to democratic ethos. During her tenure as governor, she also focused on improving quality of education in Kasturba Gandhi Balika Vidyalayas and undertook various measures to promote girls' education. Srimati Murmu was associated with several tribal, socio-educational and cultural organizations of Odisha. She is an avid reader and has keen interest in spirituality. As President of India, Srimati Draupadi Murmu has traveled widely across the country. She has also traveled abroad to enhance India's global outreach and footprint. She visited the United Kingdom in 2022 and the Vatican City in April 2025 and has also paid state visits to Suriname and Serbia in 2023. Mauritius, Fiji, New Zealand, Timor-Leste, Algeria, Mauritania, Malawi in 2024, Portugal, Slovakia, Angola and Botswana in 2025. During these visits, she has made special efforts to engage with the Indian diaspora, highlighting their important contribution in strengthening India's bilateral relations. She has been conferred the Grand Order of the Chain of Yellow Star of Suriname, the Companion of the Order of Fiji, and the Grand Collar of the Order of Timor-Leste. She has also received honorary doctorate in civil law from University of Mauritius, honorary doctorate in political science from Science and Technology Hub, University of Algeria, and honorary doctorate in sciences from Constantine the Philosopher, University of Slovakia. Satikta, Garima aur Atut Nishtha, yahi Gaurashali Sanstha ke mukhya sthambh hai. 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

marked red. The steel gray denotes strength and resilience, whereas blood red signifies the ultimate sacrifice in devotion to duty. Ladies and gentlemen, there are three military bands on parade today. They are the Indian Military Academy Band, the Army Air Defense Center Band, and the Sikh Light Infantry Regimental Center Band. They are being conducted by Naib Subedar Harpal Singh.

winner of the Technical Entry Scheme Silver Medal. Wing Cadet Captain Karan Pandey. Winner of the Technical Graduate Course Silver Medal. Officer Cadet Rishabh Mishra. Winner of the Special Commissioned Officer's Silver Medal. Officer Cadet Bodhraj Thapa. Winner of the medal for the best officer cadet from friendly foreign countries. Junior Under Officer Zav Sadid Alvi from Bangladesh.

I am happy to be here amongst you at the historic campus of the Indian Military Academy. This academy stands as a shining symbol of honor, courage, and selfless service to the nation. Many extraordinary military leaders who have defended our frontiers and upheld the dignity of India under the most challenging circumstances have passed out from this academy. I take this opportunity to appreciate everyone associated with this prestigious institution in the past and present. It gives me pleasure to see before me the officer cadets who would shortly embark on their journey. Their courage and wisdom will be their strengths. I am especially delighted to see 9 women cadets. This is a watershed moment in the history of IMA. It is not only a milestone in the history of India's defense forces, but also an inspiring example of India's march towards women-led development. I am sure that many more women cadets will join the academy. I congratulate all officer cadets for their successful completion of one of the most rigorous training programs in the country. I also congratulate your proud family members who have contributed to your achievements. I appreciate the commandant, instructors, and staff of the Indian Military Academy for their tireless efforts in guiding the officer cadets. I convey my hearty congratulations and best wishes to the cadets from the friendly foreign countries on passing out from the IMA. Your countries had entrusted us with the responsibility of training you to the highest levels of military professionalism. I am confident that you will bring many laurels to your armed forces and countries through your service and the values you have imbibed here. I am happy to note that officer cadets from 29 friendly foreign countries are presently undergoing training at IMA. The presence of foreign cadets here reflects India's commitment to fostering friendship, cooperation, and peaceful relations with countries across the world. Cadets here develop mutual trust, understanding, and professional bonds that play an important role in strengthening defense cooperation among nations. I am confident that with the strength of the values and training they receive here, they will contribute to regional stability and global peace. Dear cadets, your journey at the Indian Military Academy has been one of discipline, sacrifice, and perseverance. You have learned that military leadership is not only about command, but also about character, compassion, and commitment. You are the protectors of our nation's sovereignty, unity, and integrity. You carry the sacred trust of over 140 crore citizens. You should always remember that service is the highest duty. In an era of rapidly changing security challenges, technological advances, and complex global environments, the Indian Army must remain adaptive and future ready. I urge you to be lifelong leaders, learners, courageous decision makers, and ethical leaders. As Army officers, you will be responsible for leading, guiding, and caring for the soldiers. You have to lead by example, inspiring confidence, and encourage the spirit of teamwork and dedication. By balancing operational effectiveness with the well-being of your soldiers, you will build trust and strengthen the fighting capability of the units you will lead. I expect you to lead from the front, care for your soldiers, and uphold the finest tradition of our armed forces.

Dear cadets, as you pass out of this institution as proud officers of the great Indian Army, you should carry within your heart the motto of academy, Virta or Vivek. Failure and wisdom, remain humble in success and resilient in adversity. I am confident that you will rise to every challenge and continue to enhance the prestige of the Indian Army and our great nation. I once again extend my heartfelt congratulations to all the passing out officer cadets on their commissioning. May you always march forward with pride, purpose, and patriotism. Thank you. Jai Hind, Jai Bharat.

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0: Five Indian Air Force personnel killed in AN-32 aircraft crash at Jorhat in Assam. Five-day BRICS Agriculture Conference ends with unanimous adoption of Indore Declaration, focusing on food security and smart technology in farming. Lieutenant General Dhiraj Seth appointed as country's next army chief. And in cricket, Afghanistan set a target of 195 runs for India in rain-marred first ODI of three-match series in Dharamshala. Prime Minister Narendra Modi will reach the French city of Nice tonight, marking the beginning of his six-day visit to France and Slovakia. The visit to the two European countries aims to further deepen bilateral ties and reaffirm India's commitment towards advancing its broader strategic partnership with the European Union. During his stay in Nice, Prime Minister Modi will hold bilateral talks with French President Emmanuel Macron tomorrow. Both leaders will also jointly inaugurate the Bharat Innovates event, which brings together top innovation startups and venture capital funds from across the world. Our correspondent covering the Prime Minister's visit to Nice has filed this report.
1: France occupies a special place in India's strategic vision. As Prime Minister Narendra Modi arrives in Nice tonight at 10:30 p.m., attention is focused on a series of high-level engagements aimed at deepening cooperation across innovation, technology and strategic sectors. Tomorrow at 2:30 p.m., Prime Minister Modi and President Macron will jointly inaugurate Bharat Innovates, India's flagship deep tech showcase in Europe. More than 120 Indian startups, along with global investors, CEOs and technology leaders, will participate in the event. Prime Minister Modi will also hold bilateral talks with President Macron. Discussions are expected to cover defense, artificial intelligence, space, trade, education and other global challenges. Here in Nice, expectations are high that the visit will inject fresh momentum into one of India's most trusted strategic partnerships. This is Shailesh Menon for Akashvani News, Nice, France.
0: On the second leg of his two-nation tour, Mr. Modi will travel to Slovakia tomorrow. During his two-day visit, Mr. Modi will meet Slovakian President Peter Pellegrini. He will also hold talks with his Slovakian counterpart Robert Fico in Bratislava. Slovak President Peter Pellegrini, in a social media post today, said that Prime Minister Modi's historic visit will open new opportunities for Slovakia-India cooperation. In a social media post, President Pellegrini stated that he is looking forward to welcome Mr. Modi in Bratislava. The Indian community in Bratislava is preparing a unique welcome for Prime Minister Modi during his maiden visit to Slovakia. We have more from our correspondent covering the Prime Minister's Slovakia visit.
2: As Slovakia prepares to host an Indian Prime Minister for the first time, members of the Indian community are making special arrangements to accord a grand welcome. Paintings, cultural programs and dance programs are being planned to mark the historic visit. Indian Ambassador to Slovakia, Apurva Srivastava, says the excitement is clearly visible among the Indian diaspora. Preparations are underway across the community and the national flags of India and Slovakia can be seen in the capital city, Bratislava. The enthusiasm has been further boosted by the significant increase in travel and exchanges between the two countries over the past 5 years. Bratislava's strategic location in Central Europe is also expected to help strengthen tourism links with India. Smithy M. Paluriti for Akashvani News from Bratislava.
0: After concluding his Slovakia visit, Prime Minister Modi will return to France to take part in the G7 summit in the eastern part of the country in Evian on the 16th and 17th of this month. The White House today said U.S. President Donald Trump will meet Prime Minister Modi on Wednesday during the G7 summit. A senior administration official said discussions are expected to focus on economic growth, supply chains, artificial intelligence, investment partnerships, and a range of global security challenges. On the final leg, Prime Minister Modi will travel to Paris on the 18th of this month to attend Europe's largest technology and startup event, Viva Tech Summit. Mr. Modi is also expected to address the members of the Indian community in Paris. The five-day BRICS Agriculture Conference concluded at Indore in Madhya Pradesh today. At the end of the conference, the Indore Declaration was adopted unanimously. The declaration outlines key decisions on food security, farmers' welfare, climate-friendly farming, agricultural trade, and use of smart technology in farming.

0: Union Agriculture Minister Shivraj Singh Chauhan said that BRICS nations represent nearly half the world's population and contribute around 42% of global agricultural output. He said Indore Declaration is not just a document of agreement but a symbol of the collective will and shared responsibility of BRICS nations. We have a report.
1: Four new institutional initiatives were announced at the conference. Under the first initiative, a network of centers of excellence will be set up for joint research on natural and regenerative farming with the Indian Institute of Farming Systems Research playing a key role. The second initiative involves setting up a BRICS digital agriculture network to bring artificial intelligence and digital technology into farming, which will be coordinated by IIT Delhi. The third initiative will establish a global forum to protect farmers' rights related to seeds and to preserve traditional seed varieties. The fourth initiative will set up the BRICS Agri-N network for sharing agricultural inputs and genetic resources among member countries. With Abhinav Goyal's report, Prashant Kumar Sinha for Akashwani News.
0: Union Home Minister Amit Shah today directed the High-Level Committee on Demographic Change to study the shift in population structure in border districts. Chairing the meeting of the committee, Mr. Shah also asked the panel to visit border areas, metro cities and industrial towns for an assessment of changes because of illegal migration and other unnatural causes. An AN-32 transport aircraft of the Indian Air Force crashed at the Jorhat Air Force Station in Assam this morning during a routine sortie, claiming the lives of five air warriors. The Indian Air Force IAF has expressed grief at the loss of lives. In a social media post, IAF said Squadron Leader Prashant Singh, Flight Lieutenant Shubham Kumar, Sergeant Jitendra Sharma, Agniveer Vayu Kemaram Kumawat and Agniveer Vayu Danish Alam made the supreme sacrifice in the line of duty. The IAF said that a court of inquiry is being constituted to ascertain the cause of the accident. Defence Minister Rajnath Singh has also expressed grief at the loss of five air warriors. In a social media post, Mr. Singh said their courage and service to the nation will always be remembered with pride and gratitude. He also conveyed his heartfelt condolences to the bereaved families and said the nation stands firmly with them in this hour of grief. This is Akashwani giving you the news. For quick news updates round the clock, follow us on our X handle at AIR News Alerts. And for details of stories and more, log on to our website www.newsonair.gov.in and download News on AIR app. Welcome back. You're with us on the news at 9. The government has appointed Lieutenant General Dheeraj Seth as the next Chief of Army Staff with effect from the 30th of this month. He is presently serving as the Vice Chief of the Army Staff. The present Chief of the Army Staff, General Upendra Dwivedi, is retiring from service the same day. The Defence Ministry said in a statement that Lieutenant General Dheeraj Seth was commissioned into the Armoured Corps in December 1986 and has an extensive experience across the operational, strategic, capability development and institutional domains, contributing significantly to the Indian Army's combat effectiveness and long-term transformation over a distinguished military career spanning nearly four decades. India has undergone a remarkable transformation driven by the principles of Sabka Saath, Sabka Vikas, Sabka Vishwas and Sabka Prayas under the visionary leadership of Prime Minister Narendra Modi in the last 12 years. During this period, the Narendra Modi government carried out many flagship initiatives for the welfare and empowerment of the poor, farmers, women and youth. Akashwani News brings you a special feature, 12 Saal Vishwas Ke, Vikas Ke, Jan Kalyan Ke. Today we focus on the steps taken by the government to strengthen and celebrate the nation's cultural legacy.
2: Over the last 12 years, India's cultural journey has flourished. Government has undertaken numerous initiatives, both nationally and internationally, that have instilled a deep sense of pride in the country's cultural heritage among its people. The making of Kashi Vishwanath Corridor, Mahakal Lok Project, redevelopment of Maa Kamakhya Temple, reconstruction of Juna Somnath Temple, and establishment of Ram Temple in Ayodhya are the major highlights of the Modi government. Under the Museum Grant Scheme, the nation's cultural

0: infrastructure has been upgraded by establishing 21 new museums and modernizing 23 existing ones. Over the years, the scheme has emerged as a key support system in Nagaland. Talking to Akashwani News, Mr. Talit Ismail, guide lecturer with the Nagaland's Department of Art and Culture, highlighted the benefits of the scheme in the state.
1: 2016-17 museum grant established, we upgraded a new annexe. There we have set up games and sports gallery and then the textile gallery. Through the museum grant scheme, the one thing most impactful thing we can say is it gave us some opportunity to build new infrastructure to preserve our traditions and culture.
0: The cultural function and production grant have also emerged as one of the cultural ministry's key instrument for supporting cultural activities across the country. The Manipur Dramatic Union, the oldest proscenium theatre organization in Manipur, is gearing up to launch a series of new theatrical production. Talking to Akashwani News, Secretary of Dramatic Union Sorokhaibam Sarat Chandra expressed gratitude to the government for sustaining regional arts through robust financial frameworks.
2: Since the inception of this organization, we have received from the Ministry of Culture so many production grants. Under this cultural production grant, under the new ministry, we have received this year, 125 lakhs. We are very thankful to the government of India, particularly this Ministry of Culture.
0: India has taken big steps to protect its culture and share it with the world. Today, India's rich culture is not only shining at home, but also spreading light across the world. Aman Yadav, Akashwani News, Delhi.
3: Union Home Minister Amit Shah today said that Prime Minister Narendra Modi has nurtured a new culture of education, skills, innovation and startups across the country over the past 12 years. In a social media post, Mr. Shah said, India has the world's second largest higher education network due to various policy initiatives undertaken by the Prime Minister. Union Petroleum and Natural Gas Minister Hardeep Singh Puri today said that tensions arising from the conflict involving Iran, the United States and Israel have increased challenges in the global petroleum sector, leading to a rise in crude oil prices. Speaking to the media at Ludhiana in Punjab, Mr. Puri asserted that the centre has, however, taken measures to ensure that Indian citizens are not adversely affected by the increase in fuel prices. Mr. Puri described the 12-year tenure of Prime Minister Narendra Modi as people-centric and development-oriented. Manipur police notified that certain individuals and groups are creating, sharing and circulating unverified and provocative content on various social media platforms. In a social media post, Manipur police strongly advised the public not to believe, share or forward rumours or unverified content and to exercise caution while engaging with information circulating on social media. In men's cricket, Afghanistan have set a target of 195 runs for India in the rain-affected first one-day international ODI of the three-match series in Dharamshala, Himachal Pradesh. The match has been reduced to 25 overs per side after relentless rains delayed the start. In reply, India were 91 for 1 in 10.3 overs when reports last came in. Earlier put into bat, Afghanistan were bowled out for 194 in 24.5 overs. And now before we end the bulletin, the headlines once again. Prime Minister Narendra Modi to reach Nice tonight on first leg of two-nation visit to France and Slovakia to hold bilateral talks with French President Emmanuel Macron and jointly inaugurate Bharat Innovates tomorrow. Five Indian Air Force personnel killed in AN-32 aircraft crash at Jorhat in Assam. Five-day BRICS Agriculture Conference ends with unanimous adoption of Indore Declaration focusing on food security and smart technology in farming. Lieutenant General Dheeraj Seth appointed as country's next army chief. And in cricket, Afghanistan set a target of 195 runs for Rinder in rain-marred first ODI of three-match series in Dharamshala. That is all in the news at 9. Good night.
4: हम आकाशवाणी के अल्मोड़ा केंद्र से बोल रहे हैं। लीजिए प्रस्तुत है फिल्म संगीत का कार्यक्रम इंद्रधनुष।
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0: outlines key decisions on food security, farmers' welfare, climate-friendly farming, agricultural trade and use of smart technology in farming. Union Agriculture Minister Shivraj Singh Chauhan said that BRICS nations represent nearly half the world's population and contribute around 42% of global agricultural output. He said, Indore Declaration is not just a document of agreement, but a symbol of the collective will and shared responsibility of BRICS nations. Union Home Minister Amit Shah today directed the High-Level Committee on Demographic Change to study the shift in population structure in border districts. Chairing the meeting of the committee, Mr. Shah also asked the panel to visit border areas, metro cities and industrial towns for an assessment of changes because of illegal migration and other unnatural causes. An AN-32 transport aircraft of the Indian Air Force crashed at the Jorhat Air Force Station in Assam this morning during a routine sortie, claiming the lives of five air warriors. The Indian Air Force IAF has expressed grief at the loss of the lives. The IAF said that a court of inquiry is being constituted to ascertain the cause of the accident. Defence Minister Rajnath Singh has also expressed grief at the loss of five air warriors. The government has appointed Lieutenant General Dheeraj Seth as the next chief of the army staff with effect from 30th of this month. He is presently serving as the vice chief of the army staff. The present chief of the army staff, General Upendra Dwivedi, is retiring from service the same day. Union Petroleum and Natural Gas Minister Hardeep Singh Puri today said that tensions arising from the conflict involving Iran, the United States and Israel have increased challenges in the global petroleum sector, leading to a rise in crude oil prices. Speaking to the media at Ludhiana in Punjab, Mr. Puri asserted that the centre has, however, taken measures to ensure that Indian citizens are not adversely affected by the increase in fuel prices. As part of the celebrations leading up to the International Day of Yoga IDY 2026, the Ministry of Ayush, in collaboration with the Morarji Desai National Institute of Yoga and Hebbled, will organize a landmark global online yoga event tomorrow. The online yoga session will be held from 6:15 a.m. to 7:35 a.m. and is expected to witness participation from more than 130 countries. In men's cricket, India defeated Afghanistan by 7 wickets in a rain-affected first one-day international of the three-match series in Dharamshala, Himachal Pradesh. Chasing 195 runs, India overhauled the target in 22.5 overs. Indian skipper Shubman Gill scored unbeaten 84 of 66 balls. Earlier put into bat, Afghanistan were bowled out for 194 in 24.5 overs. And that is the end of this news bulletin.
1: FM बैंड 16.8 MHz और प्रसार भारती ऐप न्यूज ऑन एयर पर हम आकाशवाणी के अल्मोड़ा केंद्र से बोल रहे हैं। इस समय हमारी स्टूडियो घड़ी के मुताबिक रात्रि की ठीक 11:10 और 25 सेकंड हुए हैं। अब हमारी आज की ये सायंकालीन सभा यहीं पर संपन्न होती है। अपनी प्रातःकालीन सभा में कल प्रातः 5:55 पर हम फिर आपके समय उपस्थित होंगे। तब तक के लिए हमें आज्ञा दीजिए। जय हिंद।